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2: Metro News AccuWeather forecast calling for an area flood watch in effect until 2 a.m. Heavy thunderstorms throughout the nighttime, showers as well, the low going down to 68. And then for tomorrow, the humidity on the increase, clouds, showers, thunderstorms, a high in the upper 70s, and then all the way into Thursday, a mixture of clouds and sunshine with a couple of morning showers possible with a high of

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6: Metro News Acu with a forecast calling for an area flood watch in effect until 2 a.m. Heavy thunderstorms throughout the nighttime, showers as well, the low going down to 68. And then for tomorrow, the humidity on the increase, clouds, showers, thunderstorms, a high in the upper 70s, and then all the way into Thursday, a mixture of clouds and sunshine with a couple of morning showers possible with a high.

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0: Yes, it is Hump Day Wednesday. 6:23, we are going to make it through the day. Hey, at least the storm's over, huh? Be careful out and about. You could see some tree branches in the road. I saw some power outages on the way in this morning, so hopefully you're getting up in time. Got that backup alarm clock. Hey, don't forget we got Hershey Park tickets. We'll be giving away sometime today with the Big Dog Days of Summer, as well as the Big Dog Birthday Club coming up at 7:20-ish. Big Dog Brains Train. Somebody can win some Chick-fil-A. And it's National Hammock Day. Heck yeah, I could use a hammock, I ain't lying. Hang tight, it's a Big Dog Morning Show. Farley and Felicity, good morning.
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3: Metro News AccuWeather, we're looking at mostly cloudy skies for today. Some scattered thunderstorms possible, high 77. Tonight, partly cloudy, low 59. And then tomorrow, it's going to be partly sunny, high 75. We've got cloudy skies, 69 degrees in southern West Virginia with George Burge and Luke Bryan on the Big Dog.

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1: Absolutely.
0: We got some flooding. We're seeing some pictures all online. We'll talk about it after some Jason Aldean. Don't tell him me. It's a Big Dog Morning Show, 6:46. Good Wednesday morning.

0: a lottery commission involving the casino license, title insurance for dozens of properties, and lien releases from White Sulphur Springs Holdings. Omni Hotels affiliate owns about $300 million in first lien debt and has asked the court to appoint a receiver to oversee the Greenbrier. The resort's attorneys argue that resuming receivership proceedings now could jeopardize the financing deal. They have proposed filing progress reports on July 27th and July 31st, with August 7th serving as the final deadline. A Mountain Ebo man is facing charges after deputies say he left the scene of a deadly crash in Nicholas County. According to the Nicholas County Sheriff's Office, 22-year-old Harley David Webb allegedly pulled recklessly from his driveway onto Route 41 Monday afternoon and struck a vehicle driven by 70-year-old Ralph Martin. Martin died at the scene. Deputies say Webb fled but was located a short time later in Somersville. Webb is being held on a $15,000 bond. It was Nicholas County's second fatal crash in less than 24 hours. If you see news happening, text news at 35651 to submit a tip. That's your news update. I'm Fred Persinger II.
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10: Metro News AccuWeather, mostly cloudy with some scattered thunderstorms, high around 77. Tonight, partly cloudy with a low of about 59. And tomorrow, partly sunny skies, high around 75.
11: Cloudy skies in southern West Virginia. We're sitting at 69 right now with Kenny Chesney on the Big Dog.

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1: Good morning.
0: Good morning to you. Have you ever got your thumbs hurt from texting too much? If so, they might be in need of a break.
1: So health experts say that all the texting and scrolling and swiping on your phone can lead to what they're calling texting thumb. So symptoms include stiffness, throbbing near the thumb's joint, or clicking when you bend your thumb. It's because today's smartphones are much larger and heavier, and people use them for way more than just calls and texts. So
0: you love a small phone.
1: I do. I don't get like the max.
0: And I carry like a tablet.
1: I know. Yeah, I am a small phone person.
0: You're like, look at this. I'm like, let me get my binoculars out.
1: You're like, I can't see it. Zoom in. So because they're heavier and larger, all of those hours that you're scrolling on your phone is actually putting strain on your hand and your thumb. So here are a few changes that can help. Take breaks. Change up how you're holding your phone.
0: Okay.
1: Switch hands. And use voice to text whenever possible.
0: Oh, I always do.
1: Experts also recommend that you do some thumb and wrist stretches each day.
0: Oh my gosh. Are you telling me now I've got to do thumb exercises?
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1: Confidence is the top quality men look for in a woman. What's number two?
0: Hello, Big Dog. 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
2: Smiling?
0: Smile!
1: Smile, yes!
0: Yes! Who are we talking to?
2: Rebecca Laudermill.
0: Rebecca, where are you calling from?
2: Quinwood, West Virginia.
0: Well, thank you so much for knowing that. You're going to get some free Chick-fil-A. Hang on the line. 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
4: West Virginia parents are being reminded that required childhood vaccinations remain in effect for the upcoming school year. Governor Patrick Morrissey issued an executive order in 2025 allowing religious exemptions, but the policy remains tied up in court. School nurse Jennifer Lilly says public school students must still meet the state's vaccination requirements. Medical exemptions may be granted when approved by a healthcare provider, but religious or philosophical exemptions are not currently being accepted by schools. Students who do not have the required vaccinations on the first day may be sent home until the requirements are met. Families are encouraged to schedule appointments early because clinics could run low on certain vaccines as the school year approaches. Lawyers for the Greenbrier say they are close to completing a $500 million financing deal but need additional time to finalize the transaction. In a federal court filing Tuesday, attorneys asked Judge Frank Volk to extend the deadline until August the 7th. The proposed agreement with Kennedy Lewis Investment Management would refinance the resort's debt and provide funding for improvements. Attorneys say remaining issues include approval from West Virginia Lottery Commission involving the casino license, title insurance for dozens of properties, and lien releases from White Sulphur Springs Holdings. Omni Hotels affiliate owns about $300 million in first lien debt and has asked the court to appoint a receiver to oversee the Greenbrier. The resort's attorneys argued that resuming receivership proceedings now could jeopardize the financing deal. They have proposed filing progress reports on July 27th and July 31st, with August 7th serving as the final deadline. A Mount Nebo man is facing charges after deputies say he left the scene of a deadly crash in Nicholas County. According to the Nicholas County Sheriff's Office, 22-year-old Harley David Webb allegedly pulled recklessly from his driveway onto Route 41 Monday afternoon and struck a vehicle driven by 70-year-old Ralph Martin. Martin died at the scene. Deputies say Webb fled but was located a short time later in Somersville. Webb is being held on a $15,000 bond. It was Nicholas County's second fatal crash in less than 24 hours. If you see news happening, text news at 35651 to submit a tip. That's your news update. I'm Fred Persinger II.
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0: Metro News AccuWeather, mostly cloudy with scattered thunderstorms today. High around 77. Tonight, partly cloudy with a low of about 59. And tomorrow, partly sunny skies, high around 75.
1: We got partly cloudy skies in southern West Virginia. Beckley, Princeton, and Bluefield set at 69. Lewisburg at 70. Carrie Underwood on the big

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1: Good morning.
0: Good morning. You just missed the 90s decade.
1: I did, by a month.
0: And so you can't relate to this, but man, there were some nostalgic smells you could get from going to the video store.
1: Yeah.
0: And let me tell you, listen, it used to be fun.
1: Okay.
0: Like, I'm going to admit, now you can just, it's very convenient.
1: Yeah.
0: You can be like, we're going to watch this. We're going to stream it. You
1: click
0: a button.
1: Streaming services.
0: And it's there.
1: Have been the death of the video
0: store.
1: But
0: think about going into a video store and actually spending time.
1: Now.
0: Walking around, actually taking some logical thought in, we're going to watch this.
1: I do remember video
0: stores. Oh, we can't. It's rented out.
1: Yeah. I do remember having a video store in Crab Orchard, and I do know, which I don't remember this, but my mom has said that she rented us Monsters, Inc., and we loved it so much we didn't want her to take it back, so she rented it and then went to the store and bought it right after she returned it.
0: Oh, wow.
1: Because we liked it that much.
0: So some of the things they say it smells like, overheated plastic.
1: Overheated
0: basically
1: plastic.
0: That's the old VHS.
1: Like
0: that's
1: the
0: what
1: film?
0: That's what they smelled like.
1: Yeah,
0: the cases.
1: They got warm.
0: So that's what it smelled like. Was kind of like a plastic. Okay. Of course, talking about the place itself, carpet cleaners and vacuums.
1: Mm-hmm.
0: Somebody said stale popcorn. I don't really remember that.
1: Okay.
0: Printed paper, like printer papers, because they had all the old computers.
1: Yeah, I could see that.
0: Glade Aqua Waves air freshener. Why that one? I'm not sure.
1: Must have been a staple in the 90s. Must have been a staple.
0: But yeah, man, I miss Blockbuster.
1: I wish I had been around in the era of
0: Blockbuster.
1: Because
0: then you could go in and... I remember getting a DVD player pretty early, so everybody was still renting VHSs. I could rent the DVD.
1: Yes.
0: I was fancy Mr. Fancy.
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1: 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Kroger topped the list with an overall basket of $30.
0: $30.
1: Then in second was Walmart with a basket totaling $30.95.
0: $0.95 off.
1: Not quite a dollar more.
0: Right.

0: Amime got in trouble.
1: He sure did.
0: Got arrested.
1: Oh, no.
2: Oh, no.
0: We're going to talk about it after Hardy and Company. It is MacArthur. It's on the Big Dog, 99.5 WJLS.
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0: We're going to check history. Lots of things happened on this date. First, Jason Aldean. He's tired of the tattletellers.
1: Don't tell on him.
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7: Metro News AccuWeather. Mostly cloudy with scattered thunderstorms, high around 77. Tonight, partly cloudy with a low of about 59. And tomorrow, partly sunny skies, high around 75.
0: We got partly cloudy skies in southern West Virginia, setting at 72 on the Big Dog.

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1: Good morning.
0: Hey, remember when the government shut down production of the penny because it costs more than a penny to produce? And some people are wondering why they hadn't done it sooner. Well, it looks like we've opened a can of worms.
1: Yeah, so paying in cash without regular access to pennies has become confusing.
0: Mm-hmm.
1: Some businesses have been rounding to the nearest nickel when they're given the chance. But in some states, they have pre-existing laws that require exact change, or they don't allow businesses to charge more or less to some customers than others.
0: Mm-hmm.
1: So Congress is working on a bill currently called the Common Sense Bill. Now, C-E-N-T-S, the Common Sense Bill.
0: Right.
1: This would allow all businesses the option to round cash transactions to the nearest nickel.
0: Okay.
1: So, for example, if your cost is 1982, that would become 1980.
0: Okay,
1: but
0: I get it.
1: If it's 1983, it would become 1985. So, round to your nearest.
0: Canada did this like a decade ago, if I'm not mistaken.
1: Oh, okay. I didn't know that.
0: Mm-hmm.
1: Well, there's another problem here because nickels are even more expensive to produce than pennies. Last year, it cost 14 cents for every nickel made.
0: Wow.
1: So, the government is looking for cheaper options when it comes to making nickels. But the bill has passed the House, but it is yet to pass in the Senate.
0: Huh.
1: Yeah.
0: I don't know how I feel about this.
1: I don't either, because sometimes you mean it's going to cost me a couple extra cents, and other times I'm going to
0: save. Do we all not have change at home?
1: Yeah. I mean, I'm a change saver.
0: I can cash that jug in. Can I get 14 cents for my nickel, please?
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1: Mostly cloudy with scattered thunderstorms today, high around 77. Tonight, partly cloudy with a low of 59. And tomorrow, partly sunny skies, high about 75.
0: We got partly cloudy skies in southern West Virginia, setting at 73 on the big dog.

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0: The computer totally lied to me a second ago. Told me it was playing Lauren Elena and Chase Matthews' All My Exes. Went straight into Jelly Roll's Hands Up. Either way, great song, but that's a Joy Alive Radio. The computer literally messed me up. Anyway, I'm going to be hanging out at Friendship Subaru a little bit later today, starting at 2 o'clock for their Dog Days of Summer sales event. Got some incredible deals on new Subarus out there for you. We're going to be having a great time. It's a lovely day out today. So make sure you stop by and say hi to us at Friendship Subaru from 2 to 4 with the big dog.
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6: 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Mostly cloudy today with some scattered thunderstorms, high around 77. Tonight, partly cloudy skies with a low around 59. And tomorrow, partly sunny skies, a high about 75.

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0: the Big Dog 99.5 WJLS, Felicity and Lynn hanging out on your station for the Big Dog Days of Summer. We've got family four packs of tickets for you to go to Hershey Park this week. 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
1: Weather. Mostly cloudy today with some scattered thunderstorms, high around 77. Tonight, partly cloudy skies with a low around 59. And tomorrow, partly sunny skies, a high about 75.

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Felicity and Lynn with Jason Aldean. It's Don't Tell on Me. 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
12: Metro News AccuWeather. Mostly cloudy today with some scattered thunderstorms, high around 77. Tonight, partly cloudy skies with a low around 59. And tomorrow, partly sunny skies, a high about 75.

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Some Keith Urban for Beckley on the All Request Lunch Break. And now it's Luke Bryan's Country and She Knows It. It's on the Big Dog 99.5

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0: At your news, AccuWeather. Mostly cloudy today with some scattered thunderstorms. High around 77. Tonight, partly cloudy skies with

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0: 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Brooks and Dunn on the way by request right here on the Big Dog.
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0: Big Dog 99.5 WJLS, Felicity Lynn with some Zach Top. We've got the Big Dog Days of Summer still going on. Summer's not over yet. And we've got family four packs of tickets to Hershey Park in beautiful Hershey, Pennsylvania up for grabs this week. So make sure you're listening for the Touchtones. Be caller number 9 and you can enjoy the 121 acres of theme park and water park out there at Hershey Park. It's being brought to you by Farmer Klein & Campbell, PLLC, and the Big Dog.
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1: AccuWeather, mostly cloudy today with some scattered thunderstorms, high around 77. Tonight, partly cloudy skies with a low around 59. And tomorrow, partly sunny skies, a high about 75.

0: the Big Dog 99.5 WJLS. It's Felicity Lynn. You heard me right. Ella Langley's got an energy drink coming out. Now, she's on her Dandelion tour right now, and you might have noticed that there's been some trailers floating around there for Bum Energy and Ella Langley. Now, it's a no-sugar energy drink, and it's described as a peach and honey flavor. The can has like an orange floral design. It's so pretty. I've seen pictures of it. But the release date hasn't been announced yet. Now, if you're like me, you're an Ella Langley fan, you're an energy drink drinker, this sounds right up your alley. I'm super excited to try it. I've got high hopes. When your air is out and you need a fix, call
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0: Your news, AccuWeather. Mostly cloudy today with some scattered thunderstorms, high around 77. Tonight, partly cloudy skies with a low around 59. And tomorrow, partly sunny skies, a high about 75.

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Hey, good afternoon. Jeffrey Joe checking in. It is Hump Day Wednesday afternoon. Thank you much for listening. Hardy is on for Crab Orchard on the Big

internet. Daytime high tomorrow is 76. And then for Friday, we're looking at daytime highs around in the mid-70s with mostly cloudy skies. Hey, right now, 78 at the Big Dog. 98.

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1: 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Josh Ross, I hate how you look moving on. 2:37. Hey, good afternoon. It's Jeffrey Joe with you. Thanks for listening here this afternoon on this Hump Day Wednesday. I get ready for Scotty McCreary coming up. George Burge, Corey Kent a little bit later on as well. And, hey, day after tomorrow, it's 50-50 Friday. 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

Big Dog, 99.5 WJLS, number one for country, number one, period. This is Jeffrey Joe, George Burge, and Luke Bryan on the Big Dog. I threw it

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1: Metro News AccuWeather. Look at the cloudy skies tonight. Low 58. Clouds and sunshine mixing it up tomorrow. Daytime high 76. Friday, mostly cloudy, high mid-70s. Right at 78 at the Big Dog.

0: West Virginia's own Brad Paisley's first number one country album. It produced four hit singles featuring Celebrity, Little Moments, Whiskey Lullaby with Alison Krauss, as well as the number one title track. And today in 1991, Alan Jackson was number one on the country charts with a thing called Don't Rock the Jukebox. Released as the lead single from the album of the same name, it was his second consecutive number one single on the U.S. country charts at the time, among very many more that he would have in the coming years through his career. That's a day in the country. 99.5 WJLS, the Big Dog.
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0: Metro News AccuWeather. We're looking at cloudy skies for tonight. Overnight low 58. Clouds and sunshine Thursday. Daytime high tomorrow 76. And Friday mostly cloudy. High 75. So some cooler temperatures for the next couple of days through the weekend, as a matter of fact. At current temperature now, 78 at the Big Dog.

0: 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Thomas Rhett, Jordan Davis, Ain't a Bad Life. It's Jeffrey Joe. More High Country coming up on your radio as we get through this hump day Wednesday together. Thanks for listening. Jason Aldean, Kane Brown, Luke Combs, and lots more coming up right here, 99.5 WJLS.
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Back-to-back country with Jeffrey Joe, getting you through a hump day Wednesday. Thank you much for listening. It's Kane Brown Woman on the Big Dog.

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Chance to win coming up this hour with Farmer Klein & Campbell, PLLC, and Hershey Park Family Ford Facts. 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
2: 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We are looking at cloudy skies tonight, overnight low 58. Clouds and sunshine mixing it up for Thursday. Daytime high tomorrow, 76. Right now, 78 at the Big Dog. 90.

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Tucker Wetmore there for you with Jeffrey Joe at Back to Back Country. 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Bailey Zimmerman is on for Bradley. Song is called Chevy Silverado. It's a 99.5 WJLS, The Big Dog. Why?

0: Big Dog 99.5 WJLNs.com. The first time a lot of folks heard Montgomery Gentry, it was that song right there. Hillbilly Shoes. Jeffrey Jove with you, getting ready to finish off a hump day Wednesday. And Riley Green is going to have his own custom chair on The Voice when he debuts as one of the coaches. Carson Daly hooked Riley Green up with a custom chair for The Voice, so he'll be able to keep his cowboy hat on set, as a matter of fact. Riley said he has a little holster made for the hat in his chair. So, yeah, nobody else has that, he says. Riley Green teased that the holster will be part of his strategy. He says, whenever I pick somebody for my team, I'll put my hat on, put it on, and then they'll know I'm serious. He'll just pull it out of the holster, put it on his head, and they'll know that he means business. So we'll have to be on the lookout for that as Riley Green premieres as a coach on the 30th season of The Voice, premiering on September 21st on NBC Television. More Hot Country coming up. Oh, yeah, I know we're going to have some Riley Green on real soon. Jamison Rogers next. Jason Aldean coming up as well. 99.5 WJLS, the Big Dog.
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0: 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Born great country like this.
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0: 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It's Luke Combs on the radio, back in the saddle. Finishing off a hump day Wednesday. Two more to go till the weekend. And the 5 o'clock traffic jam is on. 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Let's go places. And ESPN college football analyst Darius Walker received a free hotel upgrade after he was mistaken for Darius Rucker. He joked, quote, apparently there's another famous Darius, and today we both won. Now, Darius Rucker commented on the video of the experience and said, quote, you're welcome. Laugh out loud emoji. So ESPN's Darius Walker gets a hotel upgrade after being mistaken for Darius Rucker. It's like in Jerry Maguire. Hey, man, are you Hootie? Got your Big Dog Retro News AccuWeather coming up. Kojo, Cody Johnson in the fall. Also, John Morgan a little bit later on. 99.5 WJLS, the Big Dog. 5 o'clock traffic jam with LNS Toyota. 99.5 WJLS.
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0: Metro News AccuWeather, cloudy tonight, overnight low 58. Thursday, clouds and sunshine mixing it up. High tomorrow, 76. Friday, mostly cloudy, high 75. And then as we kick into the weekend, Saturday, morning rain, then clouds and sunshine Saturday afternoon, high 76. And Sunday, mostly cloudy with scattered afternoon showers and thunderstorms, high near 80. There's a glance at the weekend forecast, extended style. Currently, 77 at the Big Dog.

0: 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Taking a step back with the Tractors and a good one from the 90s. And Jeffrey Joe with you. 5 o'clock traffic jam brought to you by LNS Toyota. Online at lstoyotabeckley.com. Let's go places. Hey, you know how we text and we use our thumbs and everything like that to text? Well, have you ever heard of a thing called texting thumb? It's kind of like tennis elbow. It's a thing, apparently. It comes from constant texting, scrolling, and holding your phone. And symptoms to texting thumb include stiffness, throbbing near the thumb joint, and even clicking when you bend your thumb. You know, popping. Your thumb might pop. So, it's definitely a thing, texting thumb. Now, here are a few simple changes that can help with texting thumb. Take breaks from your phone. Also, change up how you hold your phone, too. If you can, switch hands and use the voice to text whenever possible. That's a good idea. Experts also recommend you do daily thumb and wrist stretches and exercises. So, texting thumb. Yep, it's a thing, just like tennis elbow. More Hyde Country coming up at the 5 o'clock traffic jam. It is 5:40 now. Jason Aldean coming up with Carrie Underwood, their number one song here within minutes on The Big Dog.
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9: Metro News AccuWeather, cloudy tonight, overnight low 58, and for tomorrow, pretty decent day. We're looking at clouds and sunshine, daytime highs 76 for Thursday's weather info. Right now, 76 at the

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Taking a step back with Alan Jackson is Jeffrey Joe. Here's Luke Combs for Prosperity on the big

0: 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Riley Green, Change My Mind. The new judge on season 30 of The Voice coming up this season. A lot of folks looking forward to that. And we'll see how he does, replacing Blake Shelton. Those are big shoes to fill. It's Jeffrey Joe, more Hot Country on your radio. Mike Vincent on after 7 tonight, taking you into a Wednesday nighttime. And be sure to join the Big Dog on location. Jerry Farley is going to be at Friendship Hyundai in Beckley from 2 until 4 tomorrow, with Hyundai Getaway Sales Event happening now as we speak, with great deals and incentives and great financing too with your good credit and Big Dog freebies. And Mr. Farley over at the Friendship Hyundai Beckley location, on location broadcasting 2 until 4 with the Big Dog out and about. 99.5 WJLS.
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Metro News AccuWeather. Cloudy tonight, overnight low 58. Thursday, clouds and sunshine mixing it up. High tomorrow, 76. Mostly cloudy Friday, high 75. And a look at the weekend. Saturday morning rain, then clouds and sunshine Saturday afternoon, high 76. And Sunday, mostly cloudy. Scattered afternoon showers and thunderstorms. Sunday, high near 80. At your Metro News AccuWeather on the Big Dog.

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11: The Metro News Acura weather forecast calling for a partly cloudy sky, just a little bit humid tonight, going down to 59. Then for tomorrow, your Thursday, a mixture of clouds and sunshine, a nice day with a high of 75, and more of that nice sunshine on Friday as well to kick off the weekend with a high of 73.

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8: 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Yeah, we went there. 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